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0: 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At least we wanted to play around like this, hiding like kids.
1: You know that? 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
0: She's silly. 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
1: She'd do anything to me because of my father. 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

And if the stars ever fell one by one from the sky, I know Mars cannot be too far behind. 'Cause baby, this kind of beauty has got no reason to ever be shy. 'Cause honey, this kind of beauty is the kind that comes from the inside.